0: 吴若常识。
1: Some people think I'm crazy. Fair enough. My name is Paul Salopek. I'm a biologist by training, a foreign correspondent through long experience, and a National Geographic writer and explorer.
2: I am walking continuously without breaks from Africa all the way to the tip of South America.A place called Tierra del Fuego. My project, called the Forever Walk, is a journey of about
1: slowing down, taking the time to listen, to learn, and to interact with humanity in the most immersive way possible.People are my destination. Regardless of who I encounter, it's the daily lives of the individuals along my trail who offer windows into the big issues of our time. Their stories form a mosaic of meaning that can connect us all. Now, my journey has taken me and my local walking partners deep into China.Who will we encounter? Where are they from and where are they going? The answer, as always, are revealed one footstep at a time.
3: What a view.
4: Not too many people get this view.

0: I hoped that walking long distances through landscapes would put me into a state of mind our ancestors had as hunter-gatherers, to a time that was more connected to nature, anchored in seasons. But one major realization of this journey is how much the Earth has been transformed by the human hand. But I'm always looking for reasons to hope. Since setting foot in the Middle Kingdom, I've been following the Hu Line. It's an imaginary boundary that divides East and West China, and it'll steer me some 6,000 kilometers across 10 provinces. Now it's brought me to the Northeast, known as Dongbei, and it's as wild as it gets.
1: I love Dongbei. I had been reading about Dongbei for a long time, and when I found out that there had been a new park created in 2021, Northeast China Tiger and Leopard National Park, it has been high on my agenda to visit it. And so here I am.
0: At 14,065 square kilometers, it includes control areas, logging production and residential zones, as well as migratory corridors, which have been woven into an ecosystem the size of a small country. The goal is to protect the endangered population of Siberian tigers and Amur leopards, predators by nature, now under protection of human beings.
2: Biologists know that if you protect the predators at the top of the pyramid of an ecosystem, you protect everybody else underneath.
0: I would love to see a tiger in real life, as would my local walking partner, 27-year-old Xu Haoqian.
3: 开始的预期肯定是希望能看到一些老虎啊。 然后没想到是这么一个就是万无一失的这么一个状态，就是比较原始的，属于这么一种状态。

0: If there's anyone who knows the land, it's Wang Xianli. He's dedicated over half of his life to Jingguling Station. The 54-year-old is a forest guard. Today, we're heading out on patrol with his team, which is a real privilege given that the park is not yet open to the public. The forest guards get to work, looking for traps and any signs of illegal activity, collecting animal samples for research, and recording information that helps give an idea on the welfare of the environment.
1: 刚才那个耗子，这是它的印儿，就来回这钻钻钻到窟窿里了。对，兔子，哎，这是兔子，山兔子，
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5: 嗯。
0: Mr. Wang may not have a degree from a university or be trained in a lab, but I think his years of field knowledge are valuable in terms of being able to sense the landscape through his mind and body. Just as I'm sensing it with every footfall.
6: What's really magical about walking through this snowy forest in winter, way up here in the northeast corner of China, is the fact that the snow is like a blank page of paper that is there for anybody who wishes to slow down enough to read it. And written on this page is the lives of all these wild animals, mink, weasels, mice, rabbits. They leave their mark. And in the springtime, these marks will vanish. So for me, it's a nice reminder of how short and precious life is.
0: Still, no sign of a tiger. Even these men who work in the forest all their life rarely see one. But what I have seen is that this area that was once logged for decades is now recovering its wildlife, which is crucial if the remaining Siberian tigers in Northeast Asia are to truly thrive here. And I know they're out there somewhere. Li Wanlu has seen a tiger, many in fact, without even setting foot into the forest.
7: This is the Hunchun
8: section.
7: Your section.
8: But the park is much bigger, yeah?
7: Yes.
8: And these are camera traps.
7: Yes.
8: Wow.
0: I've come to a monitoring center at the Northeast China Tiger and Leopard National Park, where wildlife conservation has entered a new era.

0: Pyongyang.
1: Round-the-clock monitoring using camera traps shows an increase in the number of wild Siberian tigers since the inception of the park from 27 to 50, and Amur leopard populations have expanded from 42 to 60. As the only real-time monitoring system in the world that achieves such an extensive coverage of a large national park, biologists are now leveraging some 30,000 infrared cameras to collect ecological information about the soil, the water, and air via built-in sensors.
2: That kind of data, that kind of information, is valuable not just to protect the big charismatic species like tigers and leopards, but that helps you determine the health of the forest, for example. And all these things will even help maybe modeling with climate change.
3: Yeah.
4: Oh, I see the black one.
5: Oh, you're hired, man. Yeah.
1: Xiao Yan is the deputy director of the Scientific Research Center at Hunshun Forestry Bureau. He shows me the key piece of technology central to keeping this sophisticated system running. And it's not a camera, if that's what you're thinking.
4: 所有的相机都是靠信号塔去给它传播信号，完了相机拍上的那个视频会回传到我们平台上。嗯，这个塔呢是原先就有这个防火塔，它进行防火观测瞭望，就护林员在这块儿。后来是因为需要这个基站，基站需要在高度的地方，完在它的塔尖上就重新设增加了一个基站。
6: You have basically built your own animal cell tower network, where the animals are kind of, in a way, talking to your experts back in Hunshun.
4: 对，这属于是一个科技的手段，运用于保护有限的人，保护更大的范围。Well,
1: it's fun to think of how all these wild animals are connected to the humans here. The reality is that there's still a significant physical disconnect between them. So how will the greater public get to see them once the park officially opens?
2: Every country has a different strategy for how do you get the public into a park, which is a really important piece of the puzzle, because if you don't get people to come to the park as ecotourists, they don't realize the value of the park and the value of the nature of their country. So the challenge for this ecosystem is how do you make it both interesting but safe, right? Because you can't have people out walking through the forest where there are big tigers around who can eat them. So it's a challenge.

0: Back at Jingguling Station, Forest Guard Wang Xianli has kindly invited us for dinner.
1: From nearby?
2: 这核桃呀，三菱的源头，毁灭源头。

0: 浓，没有污染。
1: The Northeast China Tiger and Leopard National Park is home to some 19,000 people, a fact that can be easily overlooked when there is so much focus on the wildlife. Villagers who farmed, hunted, logged, and mined here until the land gave in have since resigned themselves to a new way of life and a new purpose, conservation, like Mr. Wang and his peers. While they've never seen a real live tiger, they know someone who has.
2: 这个看到老虎的
3: 样子，
2: 他看了两次了。
4: 谢谢。
2: 姓梁宝林，
4: 你好。
5: 你坐这儿，
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5: 咱唠
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6: Like, what was the situation where you saw the tiger?
7: 当年他是碰巧，我是在那个河边上走，他是在山根那边过来。他听我在河拖网不哗啦哗啦响嘛，他寻思什么野生动物
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6: How far away?
7: 五六米。
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7: 这个。
3: Wow.
7: And, can
3: you tell, is it like a male, female, or is it young, old, looking at it?
7: 小的大公我不知道。
3: It probably didn't look small when you saw it with your eyes.
7: 哎呦，那也有个一米半那么长吧，那有那么
3: 长
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3: 哇。He was laying down, looking at you?
5: 就趴的那跟猫似的吗？
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5: His tail is swinging.
3: So your heart. So what were you thinking when you the moment you saw the tiger? What came to your mind?
7: 当时我盯着看的时候，我就在寻思，这怎么整呢？啥也手里头啥也没有，它攻击我怎么防备啊？我赶紧我拎起来那杆子，就那捏的那个，捏着站起来。那老虎一看我拿这个，完了他脑袋这样趴，我一下就贴地这样趴下了，脑袋趴下了。
1: Then there was another sighting 2 years earlier, when he mistook a tiger for a roe deer while driving.
5: 站着呢。He's standing there.
7: 瞅着我们车过去了，挺大啊，就这个比那个大。
3: My God, wow, he looks big.
7: This is big. 比那个屁股前头看那个大。
4: You're lucky. I wish I could see a tiger.
5: 看老虎，
7: 不愿意看那玩意儿，危险呐。
4: Tomorrow, maybe we'll see a tiger. I'll take a picture for you.
7: 可别看那玩意
5: 儿。That's not enough to see
7: them.
8: OK. 一边吃饭一边聊呗。
3: 好。
8: 啤酒。
5: I think he's the
7: 来对付我，
3: 来，我先走。
7: 来，
3: 干杯，
5: 来干杯。
1: There's a sense of solidarity, of brotherhood among forest guards that is extra special because it's such an isolated place and a tough job. So they rely on each other in their work to keep each other safe. And when they're off duty, they depend on each other for company.This old-fashioned way of working outdoors is just about all that remains unchanged for Mr. Wang and many who work at the park. The next morning, we're back in the forest. Fresh tiger tracks have been spotted by another forest guard out on patrol.
3: Oh, it's slippery.
9: Oh, big.
3: Wow,
9: look at this.When were these made?
3: 4-5 years.
6: Can you tell, maybe how big this was by the size of the print?
10: 对吧？现在没法说，因为时间长了。
6: 啊，
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5: Size piece.
10: And quite big.
11: 东北虎的后掌像雌虎是8.5到9.5 cm， 你像 雄。

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1: That's nice.
2: Yeah, be careful where you step, guys. Okay.
3: We did not get to see a tiger, and that's of course disappointing. They are so rare. That said, we are in tiger country. We've seen tiger tracks. We've heard tiger stories. It's kind of good to know, actually, that it's still out there and as mysterious as ever.
4: The Northeast China Tiger and Leopard National Park is a significant step for the country. A historically agricultural civilization, which has industrialized fast, is now trying to become more ecologically aware. And while this experiment may be in Dongbei, the stakes are actually global.
3: Believe it or not, if the tigers disappear, you may not think it'll affect your life in Shanghai or Beijing or Berlin or Buenos Aires, but it does, because the entire planet is connected as a web of life. Every species that disappears makes the world poorer in terms of finding natural solutions to the problems that we cause. At this stage and age in the 21st century, unless we start taking care of Mother Nature is going to reject us. Climate change, drastic kinds of natural disasters, wildfires, rising oceans, extreme weather, disease that comes out of natural areas when they're too much disturbed. It makes sense at every level to be aware of this and to value it.